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1: The National Weather Service has issued severe thunderstorm watch number 480, effective until midnight Saturday. This watch includes the following counties in Illinois: Edwards, Wabash, and White, and the following counties in Indiana: Gibson, Posey, and Vandenberg, and the following counties in Kentucky: Henderson and Union. Remember, a severe thunderstorm watch means the conditions are favorable for the development of severe weather, including large hail and damaging winds in and close to the watch area. While severe weather may not be imminent, persons should remain alert for rapidly changing weather conditions and listen for later statements and possible warnings. Stay tuned to NOAA Weather Radio, commercial radio and television outlets, or internet sources for the latest severe weather information. Repeating, severe thunderstorm watch number 480 has been issued until midnight Saturday for the following counties in Illinois: Edwards, Wabash, and White, and the following counties in Indiana: Gibson, Posey, and Vandenberg, and the following counties in Kentucky: Henderson and Union.
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